0: 85 and Highway 60, is that just one single crash with multiple vehicles, or are there two separate crashes, one with the motorcycle and the other one with other vehicles at Highway 60?
1: Please confirm this is all one accident, motorcycle versus vehicle, showing at mile marker 253, Highway 85. Evans 151, does that shut us?
0: Copy. Is that going to be south of Highway 60 where that's Platteville's?
1: Affirm, based on our map, it's going to be Platteville's jurisdiction.
0: Good report.
1: Copy.
0: Okay, sounds good, thanks.
1: Affirm.
2: 9.5, okay.
0: Okay. This guy from the North Division?
2: Yes, sir. All right,
1: what?
0: Go ahead. 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
1: 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Local on North is cleared for 10927.
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3: 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Dispatch, complimentary wing, copy motorcycle plate.
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0: Block 22nd Street, out of motion, Henry Queen 18, green 4 today.
1: 1622.

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0: The tow cycle is showing superior. Do you need Highway 85 towing, or will anyone do?
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1: 1624.
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1: 431.
0: I advise you the non-TA, non-injury TA at Highway 52 in Glen Curtin.
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5: 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Let's go 29 Diamond 32nd with Boy Victor Boy, King 64. Maroon GMC. 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
1: 315, go
0: ahead. RP heard an explosion, believes it was shots fired. Lives nearby on the east side.
1: Copy, I'll be in route.
0: Copy, thank you.
2: Level 921-918, direct.
0: Yeah.
2: I'm going to go ahead and let firing mask and the world sheriff go through, and then I'll send them.
0: Copy.

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1: 31.
0: I can put myself on that hospital shot fire call.
1: Copy. Evans 145, dispatch status.
0: 4.
1: Copy.
2: Dispatching 315.
1: 315.
2: Do the RP have any other information, maybe coming from a vehicle or any other pertinent information?
1: I'll double check with the call taker, but it looks like it was her only.
3: Dispatch Kingsburg 621.
0: 316, is there a time delay on that?
4: 611.
3: I'll be in contact with that vehicle at 195 West Gandy in Kingsburg.
1: Call came in at 1634, and it looks like when they called in to advise it was 5 ago, so approximately about almost 10 ago now.
0: 316, copy. Sure I'm in the area.
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0: Have you tried reaching out to the RP yet?
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2: That's negative. I think the call taker is trying to reach them now.
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2: Can we also be in the area?
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1: Thank you, sir.
0: There is, but they're tied up in Mead right now.
1: Okay, copy. Thank you.

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2: Dispatch, well, 356 traffic.
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0: 2000 block 42nd Street with Colorado, Edward Queens Dam, Edward 58 on a Black Dog pickup.
1: Copy.
2: County Road 49 northbound at County Road 52 with Colorado Police, David, John, Ida, Charles, 55, Black, Volkswagen, Deal.
1: Copy. 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

2800 block of 32nd Street with David Victor Lincoln, X-ray 05. You'll get a parade crash for 300. I don't know.

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0: 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Just the notes, I did speak with an individual, it's been out for the last 10 minutes, he hadn't heard anything.
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0: Dispatching 315. 315. Talk to another party who's been in the area for about an hour, hasn't heard anything. 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
1: Evansville 9187, just left Jenner.
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1: 247, copy.
0: Can you generate an error case number, please?
1: Two seven nine six,
0: and I'm code 4.
1: Copy. 1356, Madam. Well, 356, Madam.
0: Just managed 12356. I'm code 4, just release the driver. Thank you. Dispatch
1: 549. 549. Evans 145, dispatch status.
2: I'll take the question if I'm available.
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0: Can you talk to me on the traffic accident? 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
1: I'm here. Sorry, 180, I have a couple coming my way. They should attach shortly, thank you.
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1: 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I'm not showing any priors on that address.
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1: All right, man, what are the details?
2: Which one did I go for? Don't know, Christy.
0: Person assaulted the RP has come back. Happened 5 minutes ago.
3: Copy.
1: I copy. Is suspect still on scene?
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1: Press.
0: Can you log me out, please, and have a good night?
1: Thank you. Have a great night as well.

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0: You can show me route to the DA on 42nd Street.
1: 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QEMS clearing a copy on a disturbance at 4355 24th Street Road, apartment 702.
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0: Here's the shots on 846 traffic.
2: 846.
0: Mile marker 255 northbound, I 25 with caller Randall Boy, David Boy, Frank 17, Red Kia.
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1: 180.
0: I have an obvious code black upstairs. It's been a while. Could you log outside temperature for me, please? And I'll get you inside here in a second.
1: Copy.
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1: 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I'm supposed to be on the check while being at IGP. 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
2: Street needs to have New Jersey plate, Lincoln 17, William, Robert Henry, Black Toyota, RAV4.
1: Okay.

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2: What?
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3: 1096, is that Sheriff?
0: Oh. Josh Honey, that's Josh Honey 31. There's no TA, you guys can all clear. I've traveled from the 256 to the 254.
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0: 549 dispatch.
1: Go ahead.
0: Windsor 949 dispatch. Your RP of the call is calling back in requesting to speak with you.
2: 949, go ahead.
1: I copy. I will get to that shortly.
0: May I just show you advice of an animal complaint we have holding at Pinebrook Court? 1745.
2: Affirm advice.
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0: Can you advise Larimer that the traffic northbound I-25 is slowing down closer to the 259? If you can advise them that that might be where that TA is at.
1: Okay.
2: West Valley 872, call me on an abuse. 223, 4th off.
0: West Valley 872.
2: RP's on scene with a Rachel party wanting to report physical and mental abuse.
0: Can I copy? Show me advice.
2: Copy, thank you.

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1: Right.
0: Have to get to around scene code 4 to be checked, and you can't be clear.
1: Okay.
2: Project 5-5, do you sense? 5-5-3. Have a check while being West I-25 Farms Road in Bella Rosa. The man pulled over, sleeping with seatbelt on, in a red Chevy, two-door.
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2: 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I got nothing on 29th Ave. I'll be checking surrounding.
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1: 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Would you let Frank Paul Edward, Queen 32? 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
0: Wyoming County 5, it's going to be a truck plate 3303, right for second. 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

0: 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Is that vehicle on fire or is it just smoking?
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0: 949, I copy. Will you preempt me and just show me around the area?
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0: 915, I'll be at 16th, just behind the Grease Monkey with Utah 6, George Frank Paul 6.
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